black top. I caught the first bus I could hop from there. But all of this glitter is getting dark. Those concrete

0: riding against traffic and collided with a sedan driven by a 17-year-old female who was turning left onto East Benjamin Avenue from a private driveway. The impact forced the bicycle and rider to fly over the front hood of the car and then came to rest on the concrete pavement. The bike rider was transported to Faith Health by Norfolk Fire and Rescue. The car driver was not injured. Following a landmark settlement with Meta, Nebraska Attorney General Mike Hilgers has launched a new publication to help parents keep their children safe online. Parenting in the Digital Age is a comprehensive guide for parents covering topics like screen time, social media use, grooming, and cyberbullying. The 46th annual Norfolk Lions Club Parade is set for Saturday, September 19th in downtown Norfolk, and this year's theme is United We Serve, honoring 250 years of freedom. Randy Stingley is the club's greater membership chair, and he told News Talk WJAG's Jeffrey Steffen they're expecting another wide variety of high school and junior high school marching band.
1: We've had bands as far away as Vermilion, South Dakota come.
2: Yes.
1: And Grand Island and things like that. So we have a very big variety of bands. We're the beginning of that season, basically. Give them one last time to polish up before all the competitions really start.
0: If you're planning on entering a float in this year's parade, the entry form is available at NorfolkLionsClub.com. That's news from the WJAG and Norfolk Daily News Newsroom. I'm Bill Seifert. 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

Parker McCollum on My Country 106 Kicks. Don't forget, in just a couple of minutes, we'll talk about what name, if any, we should call non-electric bicycles. We'll talk about it after Ella Langley hears Be Her on My Country 106 Kicks.

Carrie Underwood on My Country 106 Kicks. Don't forget, in just a couple minutes, we'll talk about Dolly Parton's funeral service after the country star was laid to rest over the weekend. It's coming up after Morgan Wallen. Here's Ben By Now on My Country 106 Kicks.

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0: KQKX, Norfolk.